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We gon' boogie, oogie, oogie, jiggle, wiggle, and dance like the roof on fire. 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

And that was Ray for Where Is My Husband, the question I've been asking as well for years. Well, you gotta get in line, girl. I got first. All right. And yes, Lunchtime never sounded so good because this is where your favorite lunch buddy gets into it. Because we have a very special guest that is coming today. We won't tell you what day, what time is it, but it might be one of our biggest guests so far. That is why you have to stick around. And if I were you, if you're not around the island, you have to stream, log into Kick or Twitch, and you can watch us 24/7 because we stream 24/7. What am I about to say? All right, you guys. And it's Wednesday, Wednesday. What are you waiting for? Hooters is the venue to all you can eat. Chicken wings for only 449 baht. Yes, you heard it right. And you can bring your friends so you can enjoy this hump day.

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2: 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And that's the hottest thing right now that I'm going to give you as well for the next song from DJ Fresh and featuring Rita Ora.

And that was at 3 and 4. A little more. Yes, we don't just have a little more. We have a lot more for you. Welcome back to the second hour of Lunchbox Live. 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

Bad Bunny for Baile Inolvidable. And yes, what's the hottest thing for today? Out of this world, Steven Spielberg exposes the truth about the latest extraterrestrial thriller Disclosure Day. Stars Emily Blunt, Josh O'Connor, Colman Domingo, and Colin Firth share how the Joss filmmaker brings humanity and heart to their new sci-fi adventure. And Steven Spielberg has jitters. More than 50 years into his career, the filmmaker still feels a wave of anxiety as he anticipates the opening weekend for of his latest project, the sci-fi thriller Disclosure Day. And nothing has changed, he tells Entertainment Weekly. I'm excited and nervous now as I was when I first did this for Duo. So that hasn't changed. The level of excitement and stress is absolutely something that doesn't age. I age, but that doesn't. And okay, the film grapples with the existence of alien life, of course, which has been a topic of Spielberg's curiosity for as long as he can remember. His interest was initially piqued when his father woke him in the middle of the night to observe a dazzling meteor shower during a childhood. That experience partially inspired Firelight, and I think also E.T. The homemade sci-fi movie that became Spielberg's feature debut at the age of 18. What? Firelight, in turn, led to Close Encounters of the Third Kind and the 1977 hit inspired by decades of mysterious, supposedly first-hand experiences with interplanetary life forms and vehicles that got them to Earth. And actually, Spielberg described himself as something of a true believer in UFO conspiracies at the time of Close Encounters in the 70s, but expressed some doubts in subsequent years after the advent of camcorders failed to yield much credible evidence of otherworldly sightings. Recent events, though, have prompted Spielberg to discover his fate. And yes, excited for this one. Emily Blunt, I was just watching her films the other day because I want to like rewatch my favorite films of hers. And maybe that's what I'm going to do as well later. But yes, Disclosure Day. Let me check when is the release of this film. Let's check it out. Ooh, still no release date, but yes, don't worry, I got you guys. Once I know it, I'll be researching about it. I'll tell you first dips for sure. Now I'm gonna give you something from Backstreet Boys.

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The Police, For Every Breath You Take. And yes, you guys, the winners of the American Music Awards full list is here. And BTS opened the show and took home 3 prizes, including the top prize, which is, wow, Artist of the Year. So let me give you the important categories that I know that you will like. All right, start with the artists. Oh, I already told you, Artist of the Year is BTS, but alongside the nominees are Bad Bunny, Bruno Mars, Harry Styles, Justin Bieber, Kendrick Lamar, Lady Gaga, Morgan Wallen, Sabrina Carpenter, and Taylor Swift. Okay, new Artist of the Year, we've got Alex Warren, Ella Langley. Oh, I really hope Ella Langley won. Cat's Eye, Liam Thomas, Olivia Dean, and Summer. And the winner is Cat's Eye. For Album of the Year, we've got Cardi B, Amida Drama, Fu Versa, Regida, 111 X Pantia. All right, this one I don't know, but I have to research about it. Justin Bieber, Swag, Lady Gaga, Mayhem, Morgan Wallen, I'm the Problem, Olivia Dean, The Art of Loving, Playboi Carti, Music, Sabrina Carpenter, Man's Best Friend, Tate McRae, So Close to What, Taylor Swift, The Life of a Showgirl, and Sabrina Carpenter, Man's Best Friend, won this category. For Song of the Year, we've got Alex Warren's Ordinary, Ella Langley, Choosing Texas, Huntrix for Golden, Kalani Folded, Liam Thomas's Mont, Morgan Wallen, I'm the Problem, Olivia Dean, Man I Need, Sabrina Carpenter, Man Child, Summer, Back to Friends, Taylor Swift, The Fate of Ophelia. Guess who won? Well, I think you all know what it is. It's the Huntrix for Golden. Now, the collaboration of the year, we've got Big X, The Plug, and Bella Zimmerman, All the Way. David Guetta, Tedis Tweems, Tones and I for Gone, Gone, Gone. Morgan Wallen, Tate McRae for What I Want. Pink Panthers and Zara Larsson for Stateside. Jabuzi and Jelly Roll for Amen. And it is the Pink Panthers and Zara Larsson for Stateside. Now let's check out the Social Song of the Year. I think this is a new category for this American Music Awards. We've got Disco Lines and Tina Shea for No Broke Boys. Pink Panthers, Illegal, Role Model, Sally, When the Wine Runs Out, Tyler, Chanel, Zara Larsson for Lush Life. Oh my gosh, I'm torn between Lush Life and No Broke Boys, but doesn't matter because it's Tyler Chanel who won. Best Music Video, we've got Cat's Eye, Gnarly, Rosalia, Bjork, Yvette Moore for Berghain. I don't know. I hope I pronounced correctly, but I know I'm not right. Sabrina Carpenter, Manchild, Taylor Swift, The Fate of Ophelia, Tala for Chanel, and it is Gnarly for Cat's Eye. Now for the best soundtrack, we've got F1, the album Has Been Hotel for Season 2. K-pop Demon Hunters, Wicked for Good, Charlie XCX for Wuthering Heights, and of course, K-pop Demon Hunters won the award. Now the Tour of the Year. Oh, I think this is a new category as well. I love this category. Beyonce for Cowboy Carter Tour. Kendrick Lamar and SZA for National Tour. Lady Gaga, The Mayhem Ball. Oasis Live 25 Tour. Shakira, Las Mujeres Ya No Lloran World Tour. And Breakout Tour. We still have a lot. Benson Boone, American Heart World Tour. Kali Uchis, The Sincerely Tour. The Maria Submarine Tour. Megan Maroney, Am I Okay Tour. Sleep Token, Even in Arcadia Tour. And the winner goes to Shakira, Las Mujeres Ya No Lloran World Tour. I think I pronounced it correctly. Okay, let's move on to the Breakthrough Album of the Year. We've got Olivia Dean, The Art of Loving, Summer, I Barely Know Her, Zara Larsson, Midnight Sun, and we've got, there's just 3 nominees for these categories for the Breakthrough Album of the Year. And it is Zara Larsson, Midnight Sun. Okay, we still have lots of interesting categories, but I'll be giving it to you after some few more songs. That is why you have to stick around 102.75 on your FM dial. Radio.

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2: Yes, you guys, it's Wings Day, Wednesday, hump day. What are you waiting for? Grab those chicken wings for all you can eat for only 449 baht. And you guys, today we have an unannounced guest after three for the drive to Red. And it is a surprise, surprise. That is why you have to hang in there. Stay after the Lunchbox Live. Even though it's the end of the hour, I'll still be here for one more. And I'll still be here for drive to Red. That is why. It's a great day. It's a beautiful day today, my munchies. 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

0: 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It's the last and final hour of Lunchbox Live, still with your favorite lunch buddy, Avi G, always serving you something to chew on, music, talk, and more.
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0: little, it's just a little crush, is it really a little? But yes, okay, let's move on to the other interesting categories we have for the American Music Awards. Best throwback song. This is a new category, and I love it. Four Non Blondes, What's Up? Black Eyed Peas, Rock That Body, Goo Goo Dolls, Iris, and winner is Black Eyed Peas for Rock That Body. And also, this is a new category, Best Vocal Performance. We've got Alex Warren, Ordinary, The Singing Voices of the Huntrix, Golden, Lady Gaga, Abracadabra, Where Is My Husband, Ray, Sienna Spiro, Diana's Hill. Oh my gosh, I really hope Sienna Spiro won, but no, it's Golden that won. Also, one of the newest categories, there's just two nominees for this Song of the Summer, which is Alex Warren, Fever Dream. Oh no, not just two nominees. We've got a lot, actually. Song of the Summer, Alex Warren, Fever Dream, Bella Kay, I love it, I love it, I love it. BTS, Weem, Ella Langley, Jews in Texas, Harry Styles, American Girls, Noah Kahan, The Great Divide, Pink Pantherist, and Zara Larsson for the stateside, Somber, Home Wrecker, Tame Impala and Jenny for Dracula, and Taylor Swift's Elizabeth Taylor. And the winner is, for the Song of the Summer, BTS, Swim. Okay, and we've got a whole lot of pop categories. Now I know this is what you've been waiting for. That is why for now I'm gonna give you some 90s treat, and then you have to wait for some few more songs, and I'll be back. Only here at 102.75 on your FM dial.
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0: Yeah, you do. You look like you love me. That's Ella Langley featuring Riley Green. Okay, final. That's my favorite song of the season. You look like you love me and my favorite girl, Ella Langley. All right, let's move on to the pop categories. Best male pop artists. We've got Alex Warren, Benson Boone, Ed Sheeran, Harry Styles, Justin Bieber, and of course, it is Justin Bieber. Best female pop artist. Lady Gaga, Olivia Dean, Sabrina Carpenter, Tate McRae, Taylor Swift, and it is Sabrina Carpenter who won this category. And now this one is a new category. We've got Breakthrough Pop Artist, Cat's Eye, Sienna Spyro, Zara Larsson. Oh my gosh, I really want Sienna Spyro to win this, but it's Cat's Eye. Oh. Therefore, from each other, Sienna Spyro is my bias, and She really deserved this one. Best pop song, we've got The Ordinary Way, Alex Warren, Huntrix, Golden, Olivia Dean, Man I Need, Sabrina Carpenter, Man Child, Taylor Swift, The Fate of Ophelia, and again and again and again. I think the AMAs is conquered by K-pop, because again, the winner is The Golden by Huntrix. All right, best pop vocal album. Lady Gaga, Mayhem, Olivia Dean, The Art of Loving, Sabrina Carpenter, Man's Best Friend, So Close to What, Tate McRae, Taylor Swift, Life of a Showgirl, and yes, we've got Man's Best Friend by Sabrina Carpenter. Now we've got country categories. I'll just tell you the most interesting one. Best Female Country Artist! Yes! Sorry, I was so excited. Because we've got Ella Langley, Kelsey Ballerini, Lainey Wilson, Megan Maroney, Miranda Lambert, and it is my favorite, Ella Langley! Okay, let's move on to another Best Country Song. Okay, Big X the Plug, Bailey Zimmerman, All the Way. Ella Langley, Choosing Texas, Morgan Wallen, Just In Case, Russell Dickerson for Happen To Me, Jabuzi, Good News, and again, congratulations, my girl, Choosing Texas, Ella Langley, oh my. Okay, I love that. I love the country segment, the country categories. But yes, you're still tuned in at 102.75 Lunchbox Live with your favorite lunch buddy, Avicii. Always serving me something to chew on, music, talk, and more. Now I'm gonna give you something to chew on for today. 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

Taylor Swift, Oh Polite. And you guys, it has been the end of today's episode of Lunchbox Live. So before I go, let's do the recap. Okay, today we have an unannounced guest for the Drive to Red with Dan J. So you have to stick around for that. Six, we have, we get into the house, into those tech house beats with Sigal to elevate your mood and get you over the hump of the week. And of course, from 8 till 10, we have our Dan J brings us back to 2020 with some disco, funk, soul reworks, and redrums on the Wayback Machine. Expect some beats from the streets of Detroit and Motown sound. And of course, we also have from 10, Lumina is in session with more night light, aiming to give you a flight from the sound lounge with her energetic sounds to take you deep into the night. Back to back to back 3DJs all for you for Club Red tonight while you enjoy on 2-for-1 on selected beverages right here at the sound lounge. All right, my munchies, thank you so much for munching with me for today. See you tomorrow, same time, same place, same frequency. 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

Yeah, word up. It is the drive to Red, and it's Dan J, and I am all on my lonesome. Not for long now, in about an hour's time, we're going to be getting into some great music with another guest DJ. That is happening at 4 o'clock this afternoon. Ganesh is going to be jumping in the studio. We talked about him a little bit yesterday, and he's going to be jumping in. This morning, we were supposed to have a guest. They didn't show up. They've just said that they might turn up at 3:30. Oh, Abby can't be here for them, so I've sent him back in, unfortunately. So, had a day already. How's your day been? It's only Wednesday, isn't it? It's only Wednesday. Getting all ready for the ADCC upstairs as well, which is the grappling tournament, the international grappling tournament that is going to be at the Red Radisson this weekend. And good DJ school preparations, all kinds of things. I hope you're ready for the weekend ahead. I hope you're ready for tonight, with a host of DJs in the studio, including myself with the Wayback Machine. We're going to go, I really enjoyed Sunday, if you were listening on Sunday, so we're going to go a bit disco, retro, Motown, and all of that. With some re-drums. A lot more in store, so keep it locked, keep it loaded, and keep it red. And here is some Chemical Brothers on the Drive to Red 102.75.

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You got me talking to you. It is the Drive to Red at Dan J here. Oh, today has not gone to plan at all. People getting sick, all kinds of things. Air conditioning units not working. That's a regular in the radio studio. I'm sure you've heard them complain before. They genuinely complain a lot. We've got a little fan now, little green fan, a little fan full of love in the corner, keeping us cool. The guys are setting up upstairs and there's a bit of an issue with the air conditioning at the moment. That's fun. So they're setting up the whole show for this weekend, and the engineers have turned the aircon off so they can fix a part. They've had a fun morning and afternoon up there. That's good fun on the seventh floor. Don't worry, it'll be all set and ready. That's where they're fixing it now. We can sweat it out a little bit so you can enjoy it over the weekend. That's the main aim of the game. So everything will be honky-dory, ready for you to enjoy ADCC and the grappling tournament that's going to be happening upstairs on the seventh floor in the ballroom on Friday and Saturday. Friday's just the weigh-in, so there'll be the contestants there getting all weighed in, ready for the tournament. And then on Saturday, it all kicks off at 10 a.m. now. I was told it was 11, so yeah, that's fun. 10 a.m. in the morning, we're going to be on the mat and playing some beats for you as well, right the way through the day. It's going to be all live broadcasted on Radio Red, and it's also going to be on the live stream. The ADCC are going to be broadcasting it on their own channels, and we're going to be broadcasting it on Kick and Twitch for you all to enjoy. But you know what? You can't beat live sports. You might as well come and enjoy it. It's open for all to come in and watch the games and enjoy that afternoon. More details about that, or the whole day, actually. Afternoon on Friday for the weigh-in and all day on Saturday. More details on Instagram. That is radissonredhotel.phuket. So get yourself a radissonredhotel.phuket. And enjoy that. Find out all the details that you need for the ADCC. I'm looking forward to it. I've been looking forward to it for about 3 months. We've known about it since they left the last tournament over in Central Mall in Phuket Town, over in Central Lair. They did it over in their, I don't know if they have like ballrooms or something. It's sort of like event space or like conference space, conference halls, I think they call them. Over there like some 3 months ago, and now they're here in Patong, bringing you the wrestling and the fighting. It's going to be, well, from everything I've seen, it's super exciting. It's not too violent either, so it's good for all the family. There's even contestants as young as 6 years old in the tournament, so it's going to be a proper day. Inspiring stuff for all the family, and great fun, and more sports as well. More sport. There's something happening at the weekend, isn't there? Can't think what it is. I haven't seen much about it. No, I'm joking. It's like all over the news, isn't it? They've got teachers picketing over in America now. Don't know what that's all about. I've just seen something about that recently. But anyway, yeah, FIFA World Cup. The FIFA World Cup in North America, that is all kicking off this weekend. So if you're a football/soccer fan, then it's going to be a month of celebrations or more, isn't it? So you'll be able to enjoy some great footy. And you can enjoy that here at the Irish Bar. They're going to be airing some of the games in the morning, so you can check that out. That's the Drunken Leprechaun here on the Red Road at the Red Radisson Patong Beach. Or you can enjoy it at Hooters. Hooters are going to be playing pretty much most of the games. It's a good excuse, isn't it? You can even take the missus. Well, I'm going to go and watch the football for the morning, have some breakfast at Hooters. You can enjoy that. That's going to be fun for all of you. Why would you not want to get served breakfast in the morning by those wonderful girls whilst watching some footy? If you're a Brit, soccer, if you're from the other side of the pond. Not the only thing they're doing at Hooters, though. No. It is Wings Day today because it's Wednesday. Oh, yeah. Or you can eat wings. That's every Wednesday. Nom, nom, nom, nom, nom, nom, nom, nom, nom. Here's a hideaway. I'm going to go and hide away. I actually want to put my head in a barrel of sand right now. Forget about a bucket of water. A barrel of sand. Become an ostrich for the day.
Do you know what one of them is? Maybe you do, maybe you don't.

0: 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We've got you covered. 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

0: Gone to sec, depend. No. Computer, no. I say no to the computer and said the computer saying no to me. I don't know if you know any British comedy. We're supposed to have a British comedian coming to the hotel, and hopefully that does happen at some point, but I don't know what's going on there now. They weren't able to make it today, so maybe we'll be able to rearrange something that fits their schedule. Ah, it's been a crazy day. Happy to say, though, that Ganesh, aka Carbone, is going to be jumping in the studio with me at 4. That is happening, and I'm confident in that because he just messaged me now to say that he's definitely going to be in. So that is happening. Carbone coming in for a interview and a guest mix from 4 o'clock. At 5 o'clock, he's going to be dropping a guest mix. Really arty stuff. I love his selection of music. It's quite deep. It's not too dark, and very artistic. But when you see the guy, you'll kind of know that already just by looking at him. He is a true artist, DJ, and producer. I'm looking forward to getting more familiar with him. I kind of know him a little bit already. We've had a few good conversations. He's an interesting guy. So comes from Ankara in Turkey, and has been here for about sort of 6 months or so now. Currently learning English here in Thailand. And taking it easy. And, well, he's not actually. I know that he's putting some music together and all that, but he'll tell you more about that from 4. That is going to be happening today. That's the only thing that's actually happened that's supposed to have happened today so far. And that is no joke. That is absolutely no joke. It has been one of those days. It's the middle of the week, and it's just one of those days. That's why I said I'd prefer to be one of those birds with a very long neck and stick my head in a bucket of sand with my my plumage in the air, and not for the reasons that some people might get excited for. Not my inclination, thank you. Pride week was last week, thank you very much. Hope you're all enjoying yourselves anyway. We're going to get into some 90s music now while I tie up and wrap up a couple of things. Get ready for Carbone in the studio, and then I'm going to give you a little bit of a rundown of what we are doing today at Radio Red. What exciting things you can do. And also, there's a little thing going on in the warehouse that involves some barbecue and some other great treats. So I'm going to tell you a little bit about that. And maybe, what's going to be happening on Sunday?
1: Taking you back in time to a decade of great music, the 90s.

0: I'm not alone anymore.
1: We've got our guest in the studio. It was our guest yesterday. Yeah, man. It is Badru from Ancora. He's just popped in to say hello. But I've got loads to catch up on. We've only got sort of another 15 minutes, so I'm going to tell you everything that is going to be happening in the radio station today first, and then I'm going to close with a few things that we're getting up to over the weekend. Why not? So, in the radio station today, we have Carbone coming in the studio for an interview from 4 o'clock until 5. Then he's going to drop on the guest mix, start to take you into the night on Club Red, with a great set, and I promise you it'll be an absolutely awesome set. Then at 6 o'clock, Seagal is back for his bi-weekly. Yes, the guy from Ukraine flips it with the guy, well, the guy from the Donbass region flips it with the guy from Russia. They do 2 weeks each. DJ Goretzky was last week, and now Seagal is going to be in the studio. He is going to be jumping in and dropping some beats for you. It's going to be house, it's going to be tech, it's going to be tech house, it's going to be vibey, it's going to be freaking cool because he's a great DJ and he plays some awesome music. Just the right kind of vibe to get you in the mood to take on your hump day evening. And then I'm going to come in and I'm going to trash it all because I'm going to drop the tempo, I'm going to drop the vibe, I'm going to drop the beat, I'm going to bring some disco for you. I really have to do this set. It just has to be. It's one of those things. So we're going to be getting into some disco, some funk, some soul, bit of those Motown, you know, Detroit vibes. All re-drummed and reworked on the Wayback Machine. That is from 8 o'clock until 10. From 8 o'clock until 10. Guys, please don't come in and out the studio when the mic is live. Thank you. I need to do something about that. We need to get like an automatic lock on the door or something and I don't have to stress about it. Anyway, much love to those guys. So happy that they're here. Can't wait to get them in the studio. We are going to be, going to be doing the Wayback Machine. And I did get Abby to announce earlier that it was 2020, but I'm having a look through the crates. I think it's going to be from like 2018, some of the beats that have been redrummed and reworked for your listening pleasure. Don't worry, it won't go too down tempo and it'll be nice and familiar. It'll be a nice vibe. Then maybe, but she hasn't got back to me yet, so maybe Lunama is going to be in the studio. Maybe we just have to do a recap of one of her previous shows. And then you know what we do later on tonight. We get into the after hours with our digital from midnight. That is going to be happening. They do it every week. And I will announce during my show who's going to be the guest DJ for the after hours this week. They always have some great, great music. I absolutely love wrapping up the programming and listening to the after hours, that progressive sound from our digital family. And I think, I'm pretty sure it was Patrice last week who started, so it's definitely going to be Hypnotized who kicks off proceedings this week. So you already know what we're doing on the radio. Keep it locked, keep it loaded, keep it red, and you'll hear me again after this kind of vibe. I'm going to give you this kind of vibe. What kind of vibe? The reggae kind of vibe. Why? Well, you'll find out when I come back in a couple of minutes. Keep it locked, keep it loaded, keep it red, keep it 102.5 with the Red Radisson Patrice.

Money in My Pocket, a bit of Dennis Brown, some reggae for you. Well, we've got a massive reggae event for you next Saturday. That is going to be touring the Old Town Phuket, starting off at Wonder Lounge. Yes, the number one Jamaican cuisine on the island. So says Julian Marley, and he's Jamaican, so I would go with that. I would absolutely go with that. He says it's the best Jamaican food that he's eaten in Thailand. So we're all kicking off a party there next Saturday at 12 o'clock. It's going to be reggae all day, including some local flavors, some Thai reggae, some Japanese reggae, and some Russian reggae, and all kinds of different kinds of reggae that you've never heard before. Trust me, that Korean reggae and stuff is super freaking cool, man. That's when Jarbess and all that jump on around 4 o'clock in the afternoon. And then we're doing like a rhythm and reggae bar crawl, like pub crawl thing, where we're going from Wonder Lounge to Good Vibes, and then Good Vibes you go all the way till midnight, and then there's going to be a few bites for everyone there as well at Good Vibes. And then after that, the courtesy of Wonder Lounge, by the way. And then after that, it is Sedu Izakora. It's Sedu Izakora for the after party, and that, I promise you, is till sunrise and beyond. Last people leave, party stops. So Old Town Phuket, it is going to be a day. It's going to be a day. Before then, though, this Saturday, we've got another day. And that day is ADCC, the grappling. We're going to be live for that as well. So it's going to be live broadcast from the Red Radisson Hotel up on the 7th floor. We get some grappling, some BJJ, some jiu-jitsu, some kung fu without the punches and kicks and stuff, and you know, all those other grappling sports like aikido and all of that is going to be proper cool. It's going to be proper cool. It's going to be loads of fun, and you can come and join us up there as well. Waiting for reggae till next weekend? No, you don't have to. Besides the boys coming in the studio and jumping in and bouncing the beats, on Sunday night, we are going to be bringing Carnival Cookout to the 7th floor at the living room. So that is happening on Sunday. That will be live broadcast as well. Courtesy of myself and Cinefazan, while Tribal City, Fine Apple, and maybe some others get on the decks and spin it up for you with King T, King Toxic on the mic, giving us a bit of atmosphere. It's going to be a fun one. That is Sunday. Which Sunday? This Sunday. Carnival Cookout. Make it a date. Make it a thing. Now, I'm going to take a little breath out of the studio, get the DJ ready, put the post up, and then you can find out who Carbone is. He is a DJ from Turkey, and he's going to be jumping in the studio with me for a little bit of an interview so we can get familiar with him before he drops a set at 5 o'clock until six. And then you already know the rest. If you weren't paying attention, the best way to find out is to check out either the website on www.radioredphuket.com, or you can check out our Instagram at Radio Red Phuket.

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0: you weren't listening in the last hour, then you're probably wondering what's going on. We've got a guest in the studio. Goes by the name Carbone as an artist. How we doing, bro?
1: I'm fine, bro.
0: You're from Izmir in Turkey. I thought you were from Ankara. That's my mistake.
1: Yeah. No, my friend's from Ankara.
0: Yeah, Izmir.
1: I'm from Izmir.
0: Yeah, Izmir. Yeah, cool. And you've been in Phuket for a little while now, haven't you? How long have you been here?
1: 4 months.
0: 4 months, yeah. Mm-hmm. It's not your first time either.
1: No, my second time.
0: Second time.
1: Last year, come to Bangkok and Samui.
0: Okay.
1: Visit my friends and now I'm here. I'm in Phuket.
0: Yeah, enjoy it. Though. You love
1: I'm
0: it.
1: I'm very here. Happy.
0: You're very, very happy. Yeah. That's perfect. That's amazing. I'm glad somebody is. Not getting into it. It's all about Ganesh here, aka Carbone. You're a DJ first, are you? And you're a producer as well, yeah?
1: Okay.
0: Don't worry, we're just breaking the studio. It's perfectly fine. Everything's cool. Right, okay. No. So you're a DJ first or a producer? How did your career start?
1: When I'm child,
0: we'll get into that in a minute. We want to go like you're a DJ, yeah?
1: DJ, okay.
0: And you produce music or not?
1: No.
0: Not. Just produce event.
1: Not just DJing.
0: Just DJing, yeah. No? And you make a party as well.
1: Yes.
0: Yeah, okay, sorry. Yeah.
1: A lot of parties.
0: Yeah, it's my mistake, the language barrier and things like that. It's cool. No, it's my fault.
1: My speaking is very bad.
0: No, your speaking is good. Your speaking is good. Okay, so you produce the party, yeah?
1: Yes.
0: You produce party and event. You do it many times in Turkey, in Ankara, and
1: yes.
0: Izmir.
1: Ankara, Izmir, Istanbul,
0: in
1: Antalya.
0: Istanbul as well. Cool. No, Antalya.
1: Yes.
0: Nice. So that's Black Sea, is it? Like, where is that near? The ocean, yeah?
1: Oh, not ocean, sea.
0: The sea, yeah, by the sea. The Mediterranean or?
1: Akdeniz Sea, Ege Sea.
0: There we go, yeah, that's the one, yeah. Sean, see, I don't know my geography today. I don't know anything today. I don't know anything today. Well, sea, ocean, same thing.
1: I'm sorry.
0: Anyway, apart from the volume of water and the expanse between, and seas are normally enclosed around with loads of land. But yeah, anyway. Okay, cool. So you made a lot of parties happen. Which came first, the DJing or making the party happen?
1: First DJing. In hotel, some clubs.
0: Okay.
1: And after that, me and my friend buy sound system and we... party.
0: You make a party. So you meet some other DJ. It's twice that's gone off now. Sorry. Just having a little problem with one of the computer systems here. No, it's absolutely not having it at all. Okay. Do you know, we're going to drop into some of his music while I fix this technical issue. Sorry about that. And like I said, we're having a day today. People not showing up. No, computers aren't working. Give me 5 minutes, okay? Sorry about this for your interview, bro. Give me five.

Thank you.

0: Technology, eh? Got into the weeds of that. Sorry to break into some music there, but you know, it's great music, absolutely amazing music. That is why the guy is in the studio. Which guy am I talking about? Well, he goes by the name of Ganesh to all his friends and family, but Carbone as an artist. How long have you been DJing, Carbone? Let's get into that to start.
1: 15 years,
0: yeah. Man, wow, you've seen a lot in 15 years then.
1: Yes,
0: yeah, I'm sure, man. I've like 20 years, so yeah, I know, like absolutely 100%. It's like 18 years from that, yeah. Wow, yes. Man, 15 years.
1: Yes.
0: Well, you started in a hotel. Five, you started in a hotel, yeah?
1: What?
0: Started in a hotel. This is your first gigs were in a hotel.
1: Yes, a bit hotel.
0: What kind of style were you playing back then, 15 years ago?
1: Techno, EDM.
0: Okay. It's Taurus place. And golden oldies and stuff. Yeah.
1: It was hotel.
0: Yeah, I do. I do a lot of that. Yeah, a lot. Yeah, super cool, man.
1: Yes.
0: Super cool. So you really know how to blend. You don't have to just mix like a house DJ or something. You can really cut a track and drop a track, and
1: yes. You
0: can find unique places to mix music that's not traditionally house music and stuff.
1: Yes.
0: Yeah, I didn't know this about you. This is interesting. So yeah, you when you're open format, it takes a lot more concentration, a lot more skill than house mixing. It does, then genuinely, 100%. It doesn't feel like it when you start and you feel like you want to be the house DJ, but then when you can blend that music back, like take some of the skills from the cutting and the dropping and the chopping into the house music and add extra dynamism. That's why your mixing is so cool.
1: Oh, thank you.
0: It's so cool. You really, really. Met and Levitate, absolutely amazing set. Both of them are absolutely awesome. So 15 years in the game, you started in hotels playing for tourists, and then you decided to start making. We're going to go back over what we've got to get that on video as well. So, you started making parties. You and your friends were DJing collectively in different hotels and things like that. And then you went moved from there into like making parties happen. You saved your money. You bought some speakers. You got some equipment together.
1: Oh, yeah.
0: Yeah, man. What was your first party like?
1: I don't remember.
0: You remember setting up, yeah?
1: You
0: remember setting the speaker up and everything, but not remember the party itself.
1: Yeah.
0: fair play, excitement of everything and all of that. And this led to you making a number of party around. So your first party, was that in Izmir?
1: Not Izmir, it's in Denizli.
0: Oh, okay, cool. Denizli, yeah, mm-hmm. Okay. And then, so were you mostly working in Denizli when you start? Everywhere, you work everywhere. Okay, cool. You like to travel around. It's quite far though, some of the places, different place you play.
1: I don't understand.
0: Not like Thailand, it's long distance. Like,
1: yes.
0: So from like Izmir
1: to and Denizli, huh?
0: Yeah.
1: 300 kilometers.
0: Yeah, so it's very far, like mm-hmm. long distance.
1: But my partner live in Denizli.
0: Ah, okay. So okay. That's why you do like that.
1: Yes,
0: okay, cool. Sam. You start to make many people, they like to come to your party, yeah?
1: Yes.
0: So you start to travel a party from one city, another city, like that?
1: Yes.
0: And you get a lot of people, like, what style of music you playing then? Is like still EDM or is like...
1: EDM. Okay. Always deep tech.
0: Minimal deep tech. You create a signature, a party, and people come for that thing. They're coming for that deep, that tech.
1: Yes.
0: Minimal deep tech thing. This is a lot of what's in the background now, like this. I like that you're a track source boy. You like to dig in the crates and find your music.
1: Yes.
0: How many hours you spend like looking for music? One week, how many hours you think you spend look for music?
1: I don't know, a lot of time.
0: A lot, basically you have free time, you're looking for music.
1: Yes.
0: Okay, cool. I can tell. You have the time and you really really, because your sound is so unique, like you, and but very artistic.
1: Wow, thank you.
0: The track you're selecting is very, like, it's portray you as an artist, you know, like, you, I can feel that when I hear the music you play. That's really nice. You spend a lot of time. It takes a lot of dedication to make a good set. Really genuine. You have to spend many, many hours. That's why I ask the question as well. It's because I'm sure you spend a long time every week, every
1: long
0: day.
1: Long time, looking.
0: A lot of money. Are you, have how many tracks you have that you don't play ever? And you look and you go, I still not play
1: maybe
0: that.
1: Maybe 1,000, maybe 2,000, maybe.
0: Yeah, like
1: more.
0: That it's just sit there, like, yeah, okay, maybe next time.
1: Yeah,
0: okay, maybe well, next time. High five. Yeah, man, that's the plight of an artist. You pick a track when you're digging, you find this thing, and you can't, you never play it, and then like you forget the set that you're gonna do it in, and then. It's just sitting there and you come around it in your collection. Oh yeah, okay, maybe next time, maybe next time. It's like, ladies, you'll relate. That dress in the wardrobe that still has labels on from the shop, they still got the price tag on, it's like that. It's like that. Yeah, so you came to Thailand the second time.
1: Yes.
0: More recently, like sort of 4 months ago, you say? Like six months? How long now?
1: 4 months.
0: 4 months, yeah.
1: And I have 6 months or 10 months.
0: Okay, yeah. You're learning English, yeah?
1: Yes, yes.
0: And it's good. You learn.
1: Speaking is very bad.
0: No, it's not. It's good,
1: yes,
0: man.
1: But I'm learning.
0: No, it's good. Yes. It's good. Okay. Yeah, it's very good. Like, it's clear.
1: I am.
0: You're learning English because you want to expand your career as DJ, create more opportunity, travel more, and things like that.
1: Yes.
0: You think to start to make a party in Phuket with your style, with your vibe, or you just want to play with some friend? And you want to make like event, same
1: yes,
0: like in,
1: yes, maybe.
0: In Turkey, you can make event same here.
1: Oh, yes, I want it.
0: You have brand, like brand identity from Turkey. What's your party is called?
1: Mushroom Project.
0: Mushrooms Project. Mushroom Project.
1: Mushrooms Project.
0: Mushrooms Project. Mushrooms.
1: Mushroom, not mushroom. Mushrooms.
0: Mushrooms.
1: Yes.
0: Mushrooms.
1: Mushrooms.
0: I was going to say
1: Project.
0: Mushrooms would probably work a bit better here, to be honest. Like, maybe got mushrooms on the mind or something. But yeah, no, like, yeah, you know what it's like in Phuket. So, very famed for the mushrooms on the islands in Thailand. But mushrooms, cool. So you could bring the brand here and make some party here, you think?
1: Yes.
0: Maybe get some friend from Turkey to come on holiday here and things like that.
1: Yeah.
0: There's a lot of Turkish in the community here already. There is a lot. So you met a couple already, yeah? You met Bejan already and...
1: Yeah.
0: There's quite a few. And it's very underground sound like this. This kind of the vibe in Turkey. Hang on, let the listeners listen a sec.

0: Is this the kind of sound that is very popular in Turkey?
1: Not popular.
0: Not popular. It's underground. It's a very underground sound. Okay, cool. Apart from learning English for your career, and put the hours in for the music collection, everything. What else are you doing to increase your chance for to growing your career?
1: Increase?
0: Like what you like what? So you learn English so you can grow your career DJ. You spend long time look for music and experiment.
1: Because I love music.
0: Yeah.
1: That's why.
0: Yeah, okay, cool. So then is there anything else you think you're doing? Like you want to get in the studio to learn producing or you don't, you're not?
1: No, I don't want to produce.
0: Just one DJ. You just want DJ, make party and DJ.
1: Yes, party and DJing.
0: Yeah, there is a lot of producer. You're right, there is a lot. And there's so much good music anyway. Why would you need to? Like, how long is the longest you DJ for in one time? How many hour?
1: Again?
0: How many hour one set? How many hour you do before a long time? Like the longest?
1: 4 hour.
0: 4 hour. Four hour. Yeah.
1: But I can play 6 hour maybe.
0: Yeah. Sure.
1: Like retail.
0: Yeah, I'm sure you could. I'm sure you could. Yeah, absolutely, 100%. Because when you get on the deck, you feel like I don't have enough time. I want to stay. I see that with you. Like it's not like I'm done. Like you play like that. you want to continue to play and play. We're gonna get a good flavor of his music in the next hour at 5. And you've been listening to a bit more than you should have at the beginning because of a few technicals in the studio. It's only the middle of the week. Not supposed to even happen on Friday or Monday. Not on the middle of the week. What's going on? We are in the studio. It is the Drive to Red. I'm Dan J. And this is Carbone, and here's a bit more of his tunes.

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That's kind of the way it works, you know, and I was below average.

0: Okay, so you've been DJing Cabone for 15 years. How did you, like, your love for music start?
1: Again?
0: Music. Mm-hmm. How your love for music it start? How old are you?
1: Maybe 10 years old.
0: About 10 years old, yeah. Uh-huh. And is electronic music then, or
1: what? Electronic music and acoustic,
0: like
1: same. Every music genres.
0: You love pop music.
1: I love the music.
0: Or just love music. Anything.
1: Yeah.
0: Okay. Cool. And then, so you're 10 years old. You start to enjoy music. Everything.
1: Yeah.
0: You learn instrument or anything like that. Or?
1: Guitar. Little bit piano and saxophone.
0: Okay. You play saxophone.
1: Ah, yeah. That's all.
0: That's all. I only play guitar, piano, and saxophone. Nothing else. Only like I could be my own band. you ever play with friend or anything like that? With the saxophone is something you perform outside, or
1: no,
0: you play with friend, or you learn how to do?
1: Just learn how to do.
0: Okay, cool.
1: And that's all.
0: You want to ever bring that to your set? You ever think about like, the DJ sometimes have saxophone? Or...
1: Yes, I want to try that, but...
0: No opportunity yet. Yeah. I know somebody I can introduce you. That's why I asked the question. Okay, cool. Sure. You're listening to a lot of music. You get a lot of inspiration. 15 years ago, you pick up DJing. It's because what music you listen to, is this kind of deep tech or?
1: Deep tech, UK bass, drum and bass,
0: okay.
1: Electronica, tech house,
0: okay.
1: Micro house. That's all.
0: Yeah, so you're not just a house DJ. That's interesting. That's interesting. There's a lot of DJ like this now where they have multiple genre.
1: Mm-hmm.
0: You know, I come from a party DJ background,
1: mm-hmm.
0: So I'm playing like popular song, pop music, sing-along song, like that. People have a few enjoyable beverages and want to sing a song, and they ask you and you play the song and they're like, have a party like that. I do many like hotel thing like that myself. So... Maybe that's why you're more open to other genre, because I know many DJ. No. I just check. I just this. I just that.
1: No.
0: No, you're very open.
1: Yes. Like,
0: I get asked this question all the time, so for me, I'm going to ask you the question. What's your, like, when you're playing, the music that really makes you like, whoa, I love. Like, I need too much energy, you know, like, you were like,
1: In hotel, a lot of old people on the restaurant and eat something. I play all these goldies, you know.
0: Yeah.
1: And a lot of people stand up and dancing, and they are old people, and I'm very happy.
0: Yeah.
1: It's different.
0: It's different, totally different to like...
1: Because workout. Young people every time dancing, but the old...
0: Yeah, you make them happy. That's good. For me, I want to ask, when you play music, which music is really make you like...
1: Which music?
0: You like this, your like the one you prefer more than any. Like that really make you like, I can't stop myself.
1: Maybe California Love?
0: okay. I wasn't expecting that. I meant like genre. Which genre? Like what? Not
1: which
0: song.
1: Genre? Okay. Deep tech again.
0: Deep tech. Yeah. So you like California like Love? This. There's a nice remix of that.
1: Yeah.
0: Cool. So, deep tech is your style, like the root, the root music for you. That's why you make the party in deep tech and everything, and you travel around Turkey with that. And I hear you make very good party. One person in the room, he meet you through the party, yeah? Bartu, who's in the studio yesterday, Bart, he meet Ganesh Cabon through the match rooms, events that they run over in Turkey. That's how they find each other and become close as friends and close as performers, when they DJ together, it's very entertaining. It's very entertaining to listen to them play back to back. We've had that opportunity before. So, what do you see, like, what do you see yourself, where you want to go now?
1: I don't know.
0: You don't know, you roll the wave, you ride
1: the
0: wave.
1: Just
0: ride the wave, see where the life take you, keep the music playing, keep the music flowing and everything like that. What inspire you into, what's your inspiration for house music? Like, who you first listen and go, whoa, that's my sound.
1: Inspiration a little bit special for me. Sometimes I'm go to skate park and watching skaters.
0: Okay.
1: Sometimes sit on the beach and watching waves.
0: Okay.
1: This is my impression.
0: Yeah, yeah.
1: For the music, choose the music. Create the list and feel the music with the waves.
0: So you kind of like, when you put together a set, you're curating a position, like where you're outside somewhere without the music.
1: Yeah.
0: And with you the feel music. A vibe. Mm-hmm. And then you start to, like, because there's music everywhere. If you're really like that, like, I get that you probably are. I am also the same.
1: Yeah.
0: It goes atomically as well. Like, the more you look down, it's still all music. Everybody dancing together. You know what I mean? So, and then you just catch the vibe from the sea and the ocean, the waves, or somebody, like if you go to a skate park, the chaos of that, and you try to mirror that in the set that you put together, yeah?
1: Yes.
0: Wow. That's super creative, man.
1: Yeah,
0: see, I kind of like, because I've been a party DJ more than anything, I kind of just like to go with the vibe. Like, I like to catch the vibe in the room. I go I have all this music and I know kind of something I want to play because it's new. But then I just feed from what the people is enjoy or whatever, or how the moment is rolling, like with no preconception at all. But this, I like this. This way you have this kind of flow and sound that you have.
1: Yeah, it's my flow.
0: Yeah, it's proper cool, really artistic. You like take something. So I'm sure to be outside of Turkey and to be in an environment that's so alien to the nature that you're used to, and even the way the road is, the culture, everything is different, that you have so much more inspiration now with what you do. Yeah?
1: Yeah.
0: Like, to be in the jungle is different to be the forest.
1: Yes.
0: Do you feel that change your music? No, since you've been here, not yet. Still have similar kind of. Would you feel like some elements are more now than before, after 4 months or something?
1: I don't know.
0: Maybe you have the conversation in another 12 months. Maybe you find something. Yeah, really, I didn't really go here, but from being here, it's like this thing is come from
1: maybe.
0: Me. Yeah, I'm sure. Maybe. Yeah. If that's how you curate your music, you know, like you're not curating it from just to listen and go, because I know many DJs, they take the music and they go, they're listening to song and then they hear one song and they're like, I really like that, that's going my set. And then they go through the music and they go, whoa, that song going to really work with that song I take before. I'm going to find a way to make that really sound the way I picture in my mind. But you're not doing that. You're going out into an open space with no music and you're listening to the music around, the sound and stuff, and taking inspiration from that to recreate the experience for people on the dance floor that maybe they're not going to those spaces or something.
1: Yeah.
0: That's super cool, man.
1: Thank you, man.
0: That is super, super cool. That's like a painter. You're like painting a scene.
1: Yes, a little bit.
0: Yeah, really, you are. That's what you're doing.
1: I'm architect also.
0: Pardon?
1: I'm an architect.
0: Are you
1: also
0: an architect?
1: Yeah.
0: Also? Yeah, I didn't know that. So you have like Like, is that something you do for the same, like, Batu, like, he's game designer.
1: Mm-hmm.
0: You earn your money through being architect like that.
1: Yeah.
0: What kind of project you work on?
1: Not here, but in the Turkey.
0: Yeah, yeah.
1: I don't know.
0: Translate, that's fine. You can get Google Translate out. That's perfectly fine. So you're an architect, so you paint, you're drawing anyway. So that's where this kind of design element for your music come from. It's because you're a drawer and a painter already, you're taking those principles and putting them to music.
1: Construction
0: site. Like, so you work with management of construction site and you develop the... Have you done anything that, like, as an architect... As an architect, have you done anything very artistic yet?
1: Again.
0: Like, most architects I know, they're working hotel construction or build a house or build a, you know, standard multiple house construction like that.
1: Mm-hmm.
0: Like one neighborhood, every house same. Have to be like this, and then same.
1: Mm-hmm.
0: Or build like something functional, like a hotel, like this space, and working on those projects. Have you done anything yet? Because you're only 30-something. Creative, like really creative as an architect.
1: Yes.
0: You do or not yet?
1: I do.
0: Okay.
1: 7 years ago.
0: Okay, cool. What project?
1: House,
0: but it's very like flamboyant.
1: No, like villa, but small villa.
0: Ah, okay, so it's small villa, but you are allowed to be more free with your creativity, yeah?
1: Little bit.
0: Okay, cool. Yeah, this is the thing. When you're an architect, it's like you have client. They want you to make how they picture, and you have to reenact their picture.
1: Mm-hmm.
0: Actually, to be fair, when you say that, it kind of makes sense for the way you curate your music as well. Like, you make your music that way. Like, you go and take something, inspiration, and you create. That's cool, man.
1: My favorite artist in Thailand.
0: Yeah?
1: Tawan Dosheen.
0: Okay.
1: You know?
0: Maybe I do. You'd have to show me.
1: He's very good.
0: Like painting.
1: Painting and architect.
0: And architect.
1: Yeah.
0: Okay. Yeah, I would like to know. I would definitely like to know. Yeah, we'll see that.
1: I like him.
0: What's he say his name again?
1: Tawan Dosheen.
0: Tawan Dosheen. Okay, cool. I'm gonna check. I'm gonna ask you to send me a link because we're already hooked up on Instagram and all that kind of thing. So, you still exploring your architecture then as well in between the music and everything? You still experiment?
1: Sometimes I'm painting and drawing.
0: Okay, cool.
1: Sometimes.
0: Yeah, nice. You very look like art. Like, you have some tattoo and everything, and you have that kind of vibe about you. And when you play the music like this, which we're going to get into a little bit, because we talk a lot now, you can hear the artistic expression. So it's interesting to know you're basically a drawer who have a practical engineering understanding of how construction work as well, which is super, super, super cool.
1: Thank you.
0: This is The Drive to Ed. I'm Dan Jay. I'm in the studio with Ganesh, aka Kabon. Ganesh by day, Kabon by night. No, I think he's Kabon all day long when he's behind the decks. And we're going to get a few of his flavors right now before he drops in the guest mix on 102.75 on your FM dial. 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

0: Looks like we've got some of the wrestlers in the building as well at the Ride Radisson now, ready for the grappling and BJJ this weekend. It's just a big, massive crew of people just headed in. That's pretty interesting. We've only got like another 12 minutes to talk, and kind of like dipping off the mic just to get a bit familiar sometimes, find out something. So with the architecture now, you got a bit bored of architecture. Now you want to really just focus on the music, everything, make the party happen and bring the magic to the audience. Allow for your creative freedom to be, you know?
1: Okay.
0: Yeah, because I can understand if you're an artist and your artistic mind, when you have somebody say, no, I want this. No, I want this. No, I want this. It's like, I want this. What? Don't worry about it.
1: Okay.
0: What I'm saying is that I'm using my hand. It's like they, no, I want this thing over here on the left. And no, I want this thing over here on the right. No, I want it like in here in the middle. And then all you want as an artist is to swim away from the space and create the art and make the beauty and all the thing. Yeah, yeah. Cool. You're going to get a big opportunity to do that. But we've got 10 minutes left of the hour. Sorry we didn't get so long to talk because technical problem, apology. However, I know you need to get a step out the studio for a minute or two before you go and do your set. So go and get a refreshment and something like that. So we're going to get into a bit more of Cabone's music now for the next 10 minutes. And then at 5 o'clock, he's going to jump in the studio and bounce some beats for us to kick off Club Red. This is Dan J, 102.75 on your FM dial, the drive to Red, the last hour. Things have not gone to plan today, but this is going to be all worth it for you all across the whole island of Phuket and right here at the Red Radisson Patong Beach. I'm Dan J, this is
1: Kaboom,
0: and he's going to be back in the next hour for a guest mix. Keep it locked, keep it loaded, and keep it red, baby.

quite a few stresses today. But I can't say I don't love the job, and moments like that make me love the job just that little bit more. Ganesh, aka Kabon, from Izmir in Turkey. So happy to get him in the studio and get him on the mic. He wasn't sure, and I'm happy. I'm happy. I hope you enjoyed it too. It was really great to get up close and personal with an artist of such caliber. Really great music. Now, don't forget, this weekend we have a lot going on. So we're starting on Friday with the ADCC

Yeah, starting on Friday with the ADCC here at the Red Radisson. It's a weigh-in in the afternoon, and then from 10 o'clock in the morning you can join the actual competition. Some of the wrestlers are already in the building. I've seen them. They're probably going to go upstairs and do some practicing, check out the vibe. You can come vibe with them, or you can stay vibing with us, because we've got a selection of DJs all the way through until hopefully midnight tonight. Still waiting for Lunima. Maybe it was a late one last night though. You know how it is in this trade. Next up, we have Cabon on the decks, on the ones and twos. He's going to be spinning for us all the way through till six. And then Seagal is jumping on with some more tech and some house. A bit more of those commercial flavours. Something a bit upbeat all the way through till 8 o'clock tonight. And then at 8 o'clock... Yeah, it's yours truly with the Wayback Machine. We're going all disco, funky and soul with some reworks from 2018.

0: said, keep it locked, keep it loaded, keep it red, because next stop is Cabon on the Decks. For a nice hour of these kind of vibes, real artistic selection of beats. You're in for a treat, folks. 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And talking about treats, you can get yourself to the Sound Lounge. There's some half-priced beverages as we speak.
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1: Some years ago, the late Nobel Prize winning Dr. Albert Schweitzer was being interviewed in London, and a reporter asked him, "Doctor, what's wrong with men today?" The late doctor was silent a moment, and then he said, "Men simply

0: Going down, down, down, deep, deep, deep down into some deep tech and minimal. With some Turkish flavors, some artistic selections. Love this man's vibe. Love it, love it, love it. Kabone. All the way from Izmir, Turkey, here at the Red Radisson Hotel, Patong Beach, 102.75 on your FM dial. Sure to have him back. Excellent selection of music. Next up we have yes, it's Seagal. Nine years in Phuket from the Donbass region, spinning up the atmosphere with some deep tech, minimal house, more grooves to make you move right the way through into your Wednesday night. Keep it locked, keep it loaded, and keep it red, baby.
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It is a Red Radisson, Patong Beach. Take it away, bro. Take it away.

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Live at the Sound Lounge in the Red Radisson, Pechong Beach. Banging out the beats, banging out the beats, banging out the beats. Here we go, here we go, here we go, yo. Are you ready? Are you ready? I don't think you're ready.

some tech, some house, some techno. Techno, baby, techno, techno. Next up is D-Squared. The Wayback Machine. Freaking you out with some soul, some disco, and some funk tonight from 2018. You'll be hearing some of Sigal at the weekend when we do the ADCC. Free to come up, free entry for all. 10 a.m. in the morning until 6 o'clock at night. Wrestling, baby, a huge tournament, all grappling, judo, aikido. Jiu-jitsu. BJJ, Brazilian Jiu-jitsu, and more. You know the score, keep it locked, keep it loaded, keep it red. We're going live until midnight tonight.

Can you hear the alarm bells? Can you hear those alarm bells calling? Yes, it is a Wayback Machine. It's D Squared. We're going back, back, back, back, back. Bit of Suzy Q for your life. Why not? Why not? Why not? Going to be getting a bit more low tempo, but a bit more upbeat with some groovy tunes that you remember from back in the day, all re-drummed and reworked for the Wayback Machine tonight on Radio Red 102.75. Used to do a show called Resold, and we are resold. We are resolding the dance floor with some soul, some funk, some disco, and more, more, more, more, more. Can I hear you ask for more? Well, we're going to drop it right here at the Sound Lounge.

told you we're getting groovy, we're getting funky. Taking it back to the old school. Wayback Machine, all releases, all redrums, reworks from 2018. Some soul, some funk, some disco, oh yeah baby. We've only just started. 102.75 on your

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Next up is Lumina live in the studio. She's back.

or for our goddess of the night, the Lunama, the Luna, bringing the nightlight tonight. Sorry, Heaven, she's in the studio. Sorry.

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Stevie Wonder, baby. 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She's next. 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I'll be back with more Way Back next week. And you'll definitely hear me tomorrow sometime. 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With Radisson Red.

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0: Radisson Red, bringing you to the party, night and day, across the island of Phuket.

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0: giving you all of that tonight, that liquid dopamine and much, much more on the nightlife. Luna Mar should be lighting it up next week, right here in the Soundlands at the Red Radisson for Palm Beach. Banging out the beats, getting it lively, as she always does, with some banging techno and some other beats. Let's go next up. After hours, Patrice, I got it wrong, but it's Patrice next.
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0: This is John Digweed.
1: Starting off this week's show, Davy. It disappeared among the trees. Amazing new track from him. Next up, Emmanuel Satie. This is A Love Fantasy.

0: 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In the mix.
1: Tom Pavich, Dreaming of You. And Volk, something new from him, A New Day.

musicians playing only the best in electronic music. Big thank you to everyone on the West Coast last weekend. Played in San Francisco on Friday at Public Works and a warehouse party on Saturday in Los Angeles. Two amazing parties, great crowds at both, and really, really enjoyed myself. So looking forward to going back there sometime soon. See you next. This is Space Rhyme.

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in the blem, free up the guys, then dip out the ends. Jump in the ride, then burn out the rims. Don't stop, don't clutch the boy, I'm at end. Now he's in the block, hoodie up for revenge. Skin kept close, cause he plotting on them with the tints on 10. Batch in the back, that's on tap, all ready to go and jump in. Smoke up, that's in the blem, free up the guys, then dip out the ends. Jump in the ride, then burn out the rims. Don't stop, don't clutch the boy, I'm at end. Now he's in the block, hoodie up for revenge. Skin kept close, cause he plotting on them with the tints on 10. Batch in the back, that's on tap, all ready to go and jump in. Smoke up, that's in the blem. Smoke up, that's in the blem. Smoke up, that's in the blem. Smoke up, that's in the blem. Smoke up, smoke up, smoke up, smoke up, smoke up, that's in the blem. Smoke up, that's in the blem. Smoke up, smoke up, smoke up, smoke up, smoke up, smoke up, smoke up, smoke up. Never been a black for the up for events. Can't get close to the button on them with the tints on 10. Back in the back, that's on tap, all ready to go and jump in.

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0: It's Wednesday, familia, June 10 of 2026. I'm so sorry, I got distracted because from my window here, front of the Gulf of Dubai view, there's a huge line of traffic. Probably there was an accident. Hopefully no one got injured, but yeah, I just, wow, got distracted. How are you guys? ¿Cómo estáis, familia? Soy Wolo, encantado de acompañarte en ese nuevo viaje de Music Therapy Worldwide. Different time zones, one world, one frequency, and one family. 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And more are coming, my friend. Hopefully, inshallah, as we say here in Middle East. My name is Wolo, W-O-L-O, W-O-L-O, like the acronyms of We Only Live Once. And I usually add Be Kind, because it's free. And never, never, never think about kindness is a weakness, my friend. Sometimes I get upset because of this. Think a lot of people think to be kind in this world is a weakness. I think it's exactly the opposite. To decide to be kind is a proof of strength and power and inner balance. It's Wednesday, and in every episode we start, we introduce each episode with a beautiful, lovely mantra. Today, from one of my best writers ever, Fedor Dostoevsky.
1: Today's mantra: the mystery of human existence lies not in just staying alive, but in finding something to live for. El misterio de la existencia humana no radica solo en mantenerse vivo, sino en encontrar algo por lo que vivir. Fyodor Dostoevsky, mtw.ae, 24/7 pure medicine for your soul.
0: Sorry, I was fighting with a mosquito. But the funny fact for June 10, in 1977, the legendary Apple II computer was officially released. It's wild, because a machine built to expand human freedom has evolved decades later into an industry that encloses creators in a cage of algorithms, trading our unique ideas for empty metrics and data. But we keep it light here on mtw.ae. We are turning off their system to step into the deep, uncompromised clarity of this beautiful writer. Thank you, Fyodor Dostoevsky. Beautiful. Enjoy the next 60-minute journey, my friend. Thank you for the comment. Fasten seatbelt. We are starting. Thank you, Aloy. Ciao, Daniele. Ciao, Daniele. Welcome aboard. Bienvenido, hermano. Un saluto anche agli italiani. Hola, Jorge, from New York City. Ciao, Evita. And a lot of friends just dropping messages or reading our journal, which is very kind, different kind of journal. You can just dive into mtw.ae/journal and you will see. I love you so much, guys. Let's just enjoy 1 minute more of this track that I composed, I think 2 years ago. The title of this song is Jardín Infinito.

Mais je le parlais. Welcome on board, guys. I'm just doing some jokes with a friend of mine. Daniele is listening to us live from Paris.

Today's mantra: the mystery of human existence lies not in just staying alive, but in finding something to live

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Right now, across five continents, thousands of us are moving together as one international collective, completely detached from the algorithm grid. The digital matrix wants you passive, scrolling mindlessly just to stay alive inside there.

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The mystery of human existence lies not in just staying alive, but in finding something to live for. El misterio de la existencia humana no radica solo en mantenerse vivo, ¿no? Uno mismo, sino el encontrar algo por lo que vivir. Esa frase la voy dedicando a Gloria. Bienvenida, amiga, hermana, una columna de ese programa. I wanna say ciao and welcome. Nice to meet you to Daria in Paris. They are listening with her husband. Sometime my session, our session, just to enjoy with friends. So more than happy. Welcome home, my friend. We are trying simply to build not another radio, not another channel, nothing. A pure community of real human beings. Just trying to put a little piece of the new puzzle for the new humanism we deserve. We need to build together, my friend. Out there is a nightmare, you know. We are in the land, in the hands of landlords, warlords, drunk bandits. They want to lead us, making wars for the economy. And we have to react in some way. So for this reason, I left all social media. And I'm trying to create with you guys, alone I'm useless, a new space for freedom. Starting from the music. Underground music only. You cannot find this music on other platforms like, I don't know, Apple Music or Google or something. Ciao, algorithms. You will not have my mind and my heart and my soul. Ciao. Let's dive into the second 30 minutes of this episode, Wednesday, 10th of June. 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

¡Buah, qué maravilla! La verdad que no sé ni tampoco dónde me está llevando la música hoy. I have no idea where I'm going to be transported by the music today. I really hope you are with me. Still with me. Thank you so much, guys. Another episode of Music Therapy Worldwide has gone. This is Music Therapy Worldwide, the sovereign ecosystem where underground music and sound wellness safeguard our shared human baseline, as we say every day, every day. Our code is absolute. Less ego and more we. And to our international family holding down the signal across United States, Mexico, Indonesia, Thailand and Chile, thank you, my friend. Thank you, guys, for carrying the frequency, because we operate entirely outside the corporate grid, the algorithm. The survival of this sanctuary is relies strictly on your energy, so pass the signal on if you have the opportunity to speak and talk about this channel with your friends. It would be beautiful. No one is gaining money, basically it's a free space. It's so fucking strange to have something, some space, not looking for money. Ooh. Disconnect from the matrix, my friend, at mtw.ae. I'm Wolo. Stay human, stay light, and remember, one world, one frequency, one family. And as a human being, as a humanity, we have to do something to bring light over the darkness out there. Until tomorrow, thank you.

Beautiful Community, grazie Vita, grazie Daniele, grazie Alois, grazie Jorge, ciao Gloria. Yeah, I'll be more than happy to announce that on 5th of July I'll be playing at the Ibiza Global Festival. It's a Saturday. I'll be playing 9 to 10 p.m. So just

Yeah, I don't want to say nothing, you know, just to preserve the luck. In any case, it will be huge event in the middle of art of Europe, in the art of Europe. Let's see, hopefully. And I'll be back to Dubai soon, so in 15 days I have to record something, but I'll keep live MTW, so don't worry. And we are waiting for a lot of new feature coming. I wish you all the best. Wallo, we only live once. Remember, guys, be kind because it's free. I'm sending you a lot of love. Big kisses. Ciao.

Drizzle Kicks. Yeah, yeah. Roaring Twenties. Done, though. You can find them in all major retailers, yeah? iTunes, HMV, possibly. Still not sure about that. Alternatively, you can find them on Facebook, Armbook, Shoulderbook, MySpace, YourSpace, OurSpace. We're all friends, yeah? Instagram, Twittergram, Cinemagram, all the grams, Bebo, share the love, old school. Find them on the internet, see them on your telly, hear them on the radio, buy merchandise. Look at pictures, they might come on in the club. If you're looking for a girl at the club, use the opportunity to dance with girl. Work on your drive.

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0: 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Are you dreaming of me?
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